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5: Hi, this is Storm Tracker 16 Chief Meteorologist Kurt Aaron with your Central Pennsylvania forecast from WNEP-TV. Overnight tonight, dipping down to 58. And then for tomorrow, mix of sun and clouds, beautiful day, high of 80. 63 will be the low on Wednesday. And then on Wednesday afternoon, we'll see the chance for some showers, maybe even a thunderstorm, and a high near 80. By Thursday and Friday, we're talking highs in the mid and low 90s.
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0: Steve Miller Band, The Joker on 99.3 and 103.7 WZXR. We are celebrating America's 250th birthday, July 4th. It is on the big fireworks show. It's going to be the Lycoming County Fairgrounds in Hughesville, but bring your family, grab your lawn chairs, enjoy a great night of patriotic fun. 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The fireworks will start at 9:30, but you can make a full day of it because Hughesville Volunteer Fire Department, they're having a huge 4th of July party. 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

0: 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Well, a big thank you to everybody that registered for Power Up Your Backyard. 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
1: Hi, Storm Tracker 16 Chief Meteorologist Kurt Aaron with your Central Pennsylvania forecast from WNEP-TV. Overnight tonight, dipping down to 58. And then for tomorrow, mix of sun and clouds, beautiful day, high of 80. 63 will be the low on Wednesday. And then on Wednesday afternoon, we'll see the chance for some showers, maybe even a thunderstorm, and a high near 80. By Thursday and Friday, we're talking highs in the mid and low 90s.
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0: 99.3 1037 WZXR. Well, Father's Day, not that far away. We got to, you know, think about our dads and celebrate Father's Day. It's our annual Father's Day pool party at the Loyal Sock Pool. And it's always a lot of fun. So make plans now to come to the pool party with Dad, have some fun swimming and get some hot dogs. But we'll have more details, a lot more details coming soon on that. But it's Sunday, June 21st, our annual Father's Day pool party at Loyal Sock Pool.
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0: 6 Renegade on WZXR. Well, get ready for some fun with the Soapbox Derby this Saturday. If you wonder what's happening down there in Market Street, that's what's happening. It is free, so get out there and check it out. It's a fun-filled community tradition this Saturday. And it's going to take place, like I said, on Market Street between Washington Boulevard and Little League Boulevard. Spectators are encouraged to come out and cheer on the racers. And it's going to start at 8 a.m. the top of the hill. And they are going to have some refreshments, so you can enjoy some food. That'll be available for purchase. And admission is free. The kids will love it. So bring the kids. The Williamsport Soapbox Derby happening this Saturday.
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And don't forget, if you're still awake after midnight, we got that 1 o'clock rock block coming your way, specially curated just for you night owls out there. 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

0: especially curated just for you. That's at 1 a.m. with our 1 o'clock rock block. 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
4: Hi, it's Storm Tracker 16, Chief Meteorologist Kurt Aaron, with your Central Pennsylvania forecast from WNEP-TV. Overnight tonight, dipping down to 58, and then for tomorrow, mix of sun and clouds, beautiful day, high of 80. 63 will be the low on Wednesday, and then on Wednesday afternoon, we'll see the chance for some showers, maybe even a thunderstorm, and a high near 80. By Thursday and Friday, we're talking highs in the mid and low 90s.
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0: 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Make sure you tune in to Freddie Hammer for the flashback pop quiz around 12:20. You could win some passes to Del Grosso's amusement park and also the Laguna Splash. Lots of water fun there for you too. If you've never been there, I have been there. 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It's your chance to make some summer memories. So make sure you're listening to Freddie for your chance to win at the flashback pop quiz and score some passes to Del Grosso's. And you can get more information about the park by going to delgrossospark.com.
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0: some Zeppelin for you on 99.3 1037 WZXR. So I'm reading this story about this UK woman. She was recently caught on video planting hair in her meal before filing a complaint. The restaurant and local authorities reviewed some footage. It shows a woman placing hair in a mac and cheese dish. Authorities think the woman may be after a payday. I don't understand when people are going to learn. There are cameras literally everywhere. Cameras everywhere. Outside, inside. You can't do something like that and not get caught putting a hair in your food. I think a lot of that goes on, but you know, I think with the cameras, we'll nab them and their payday just won't happen.
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Don't miss Mark Mack afternoon 2 to 7. He keeps those tunes rocking for you all afternoon. It's Dio right now.

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3: Hi, this is Storm Tracker 16, Chief Meteorologist Kurt Aaron with your Central Pennsylvania forecast from WNEP-TV. Overnight tonight, dipping down to 58. And then for tomorrow, mix of sun and clouds, beautiful day, high of 80. 63 will be the low on Wednesday, and then on Wednesday afternoon, we'll see the chance for some showers, maybe even a thunderstorm, and a high near 80. By Thursday and Friday, we're talking highs in the mid and low 90s.
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0: The Susquehanna Valley's home of rock and roll, WZXR. Well, thanks to everyone who registered for Power Up Your Backyard with WZXR. Congratulations to our grand prize winner, Steve Haight from Williamsport. Good for him. He won that deluxe model 8x12 storage shed with a Frontier Dormer. It's valued at $5,000 from Black Creek Enterprises in Liberty, PA, and also a Denango E-Hawk 6 Youth Electric ATV. 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It's a $2,600 value from Warhorse of Williamsport. So good for him, and congratulations to all of our 8 weekly winners, like Mark Kennedy in Williamsport with Cowden's Technical and Training in Williamsport, Seth Ulmer of Hughesville at Pocono Raceway, and Emily Bryan of Muncie with CS Sports in Wellsboro.
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0: Nirvana on WZXR, and that's going to wrap things up for me on this Monday night. I'm out of here. Hey, keep it tuned. We got that 1 o'clock rock block coming your way, 1 a.m. And, you know, make sure you wake up the Bob and Tom tomorrow bright and early at 6 o'clock. And then you got Freddie Hammer for your middays, your chance to score those passes to Del Grosso's Park and Laguna Splash with Freddie Hammer. So tune in for that. And then Mark Mack will get you through the afternoon. I'll be back at it, back with you tomorrow night after 7.
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6: Your AccuWeather forecast. Tonight, expect mainly clear skies with a low of 57. Tomorrow will bring a mix of clouds and sunshine, reaching a high of 86. Tomorrow night, anticipate mostly cloudy conditions with a chance of a few showers and a late thunderstorm with a low of 66. As we head into Wednesday, there will be variable cloudiness with a chance of a thunderstorm, and it will feel humid with a high of 83. For AccuWeather, I'm meteorologist Jason Caterina.
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4: Your AccuWeather forecast. Tonight, expect mainly clear skies with a low of 57. Tomorrow will bring a mix of clouds and sunshine, reaching a high of 86. Tomorrow night, anticipate mostly cloudy conditions with a chance of a few showers and a late thunderstorm with a low of 66. As we head into Wednesday, there will be variable cloudiness with a chance of a thunderstorm, and it will feel humid with a high of 83. For AccuWeather, I'm meteorologist Jason Caterina.
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3: Your AccuWeather forecast. Tonight, expect mainly clear skies with a low of 57. Tomorrow will bring a mix of clouds and sunshine, reaching a high of 86. Tomorrow night, anticipate mostly cloudy conditions with a chance of a few showers and a late thunderstorm with a low of 66. As we head into Wednesday, there will be variable cloudiness with a chance of a thunderstorm, and it will feel humid with a high of 83. For AccuWeather, I'm meteorologist Jason Caterina.
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4: Your AccuWeather forecast. Tonight, expect mainly clear skies with a low of 57. Tomorrow will bring a mix of clouds and sunshine, reaching a high of 86. Tomorrow night, anticipate mostly cloudy conditions with a chance of a few showers and a late thunderstorm with a low of 66. As we head into Wednesday, there will be variable cloudiness with a chance of a thunderstorm, and it will feel humid with a high of 83. For AccuWeather, I'm meteorologist Jason Caterina.
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I woke last night to the sound of thunder. How far off, I sat and wondered. Started humming a song from 1962. Ain't it funny how the night moves?

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3: Your AccuWeather forecast. Tonight, expect mainly clear skies with a low of 57. Tomorrow will bring a mix of clouds and sunshine, reaching a high of 86. Tomorrow night, anticipate mostly cloudy conditions with a chance of a few showers and a late thunderstorm with a low of 66. As we head into Wednesday, there will be variable cloudiness with a chance of a thunderstorm, and it will feel humid with a high of 83. For AccuWeather, I'm meteorologist Jason Caterina.
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8: Your AccuWeather forecast. Tonight, expect mainly clear skies with a low of 57. Tomorrow will bring a mix of clouds and sunshine, reaching a high of 86. Tomorrow night, anticipate mostly cloudy conditions with a chance of a few showers and a late thunderstorm with a low of 66. As we head into Wednesday, there will be variable cloudiness with a chance of a thunderstorm, and it will feel humid with a high of 83. For AccuWeather, I'm meteorologist Jason Caterina.
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9: I want you to want me.

0: graduation. Amos is charged with aggravated assault, resisting arrest, simple assault, and disorderly conduct. He's being held in the Lycoming County Prison on $25,000 bail. Sunbury City Council has delayed a decision on whether the police department should join ICE's 287G program. After more than 80 minutes of public comment, council voted to table the issue so more information can be gathered. According to the Daily Item, supporters say the program could bring funding for vehicles, equipment, and officer costs, while opponents voiced concerns about its impact on immigrant communities. Police Chief Brad Slack says the department would not actively seek out undocumented residents and would continue enforcing the law as it does now. And the Susquehanna Greenway Partnership is offering free educational activity books to schools, libraries, camps, and youth programs across Pennsylvania while supplies last. The Susquehanna Greenway Adventure Book features puzzles, games, safety tips, wildlife information, and a fold-out map designed to teach children about river ecology, conservation, and outdoor recreation. Orders must be placed by July 31st for the upcoming school year. Educators and program leaders can request copies through the partnership's online store. Get details at susquehannagreenway.org. And checking sports, PIAA state baseball semifinals yesterday, Holy Ghost Prep over Montoursville 4-1. Mifflinburg defeated Bermudian Springs 3-1 and Southern Columbia over Halifax 2-0. Major League Baseball Draft League Crosscutters on the road tonight against the Mahoning Valley Scrappers with a 7:05 first pitch. They're home again Friday night at 6:35 p.m. for Mexican Heritage Weekend during their international series. I'm Freddie Hammer with this WZXR News Update.
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0: Hi, folks, and good Tuesday. Another awesome day to be alive. Snedeker here from WNEP-TV, your personal meteorologist. All right, partly sunny. It will start getting humid as the day progresses, but you won't really feel it until tonight. Watch out for a stray shower late, but much of the day will be dry. 85 degrees tonight. Mug it, baby. Lows near 70. And then tomorrow, Thursday, and even into Friday, 3 days of muggy, murky weather, scattered showers and thunderstorms each day. Make it a good week.
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2: 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Christy Lee's at the news desk.
3: Hello.
2: Jeff Oskey's across the way.
4: Hey, man.
2: Next to him is Mr. Ace Cosby.
5: Hello.
2: I am Josh Arnold, and there's Tom.
6: Thank you very much, Josh. Once again, Josh, fresh from his colonoscopy, a testing procedure to see what's going on back there, and a very important medical procedure. Check with a qualified medical professional to see if you're up. See if you're due. It can help help save your
3: life.
6: Well, literally, save your ass.
2: Yeah, and nothing to be afraid of.
6: Yeah, yeah.
4: Did you send any of your photos to your brothers?
2: No. No, I could. I could.
6: Now, do they give them to you digitally?
2: No, I only got printouts, but I could easily take pictures of those and send them.
4: Do you have them hanging on your fridge like an ultrasound?
3: Nobody wants to see that.
6: Send them to your mom. Get an aura frame. And
2: yes.
6: Yeah, surprise her. You've got nice pictures of you and your brothers fishing, and all of a sudden, not a... wait a minute, what's that?
4: You have the password to our aura frame, don't you?
2: I could put them up there.
4: That'd be a nice little
2: treat. You guys would be shocked.
6: they're... If you don't know what they are, you're not going to know what they are. Does that make sense?
2: You'll know that it's something inside of a... You can tell it's, you know, anatomical. You can tell it's body related.
6: Yeah. Do you remember what was the movie where they shrunk everybody and...
2: Fantastic Voyage.
6: Yeah, and they swam around inside the body.
2: Mm-hmm. Inner Space, they did that too.
6: Yeah. I have a question. How much light would there be?
2: On their ships, they had...
6: You'd have to have some pretty serious...
2: Yeah.
6: Because, I mean, you know, Christy, think about it.
3: Right. I'm thinking about it, I guess.
6: Did they inject them in that movie, or did they swallow them? How did they get into the
2: injected body? Injected in Interspace and Fantastic Voyage, they must have also been injected.
6: Because
2: I haven't seen that one in a while.
6: It would be rather unpleasant.
3: Wasn't there a ride at Disney World?
6: It was a suppository of some sort.
2: There was something called Body Wars for a while.
3: Right.
2: And I think they
3: you rode inside the body.
2: Yeah,
3: do you
2: and there were cells.
3: Yeah.
2: And,
3: yeah. You didn't do that one?
6: I skipped that one. I get queasy. On the topic of the colonoscopy, comedian Ross Bennett weighed in when he had his. And the procedure was a little different. This goes back a few years. These days it's gotten the prep has gotten a little bit easier, but I thought we'd just share this just a couple minutes of his experience with you.
7: With us in the studio, comedian Ross Bennett. Ross, what are you talking about these days? What's on your mind? Anything about contemporary culture?
8: I just got my first colonoscopy.
7: Oh my. Wow. That's very important. We have to emphasize that to guys listening, a lot of the stuff.
8: Men and women. I mean, everybody needs a colonoscopy. Mm-hmm. Well, it's not just men.
9: It's not just the prostate. There's more to it.
8: There's a lot more to it. Mm-hmm. I've looked at it. Here's the best metaphor I've been able to come. Imagine someone is entering the United States through New Orleans.
7: Okay.
2: Right.
8: And they have to make a trip to Houston.
7: Check. Mm-hmm.
8: And they decide they're going to go by way of Bangor, Maine. This is essentially what a colonoscopy is. they need to run a camera through your entire lower intestine and just check it out.
7: Mm-hmm.
8: So what they do the day before, they give you a colon cleanse is what it is. They give you a gallon of a liquid.
7: It removes all the fluids from your body.
8: And it does it, with great alacrity.
7: Mm-hmm.
8: I believe the night before, your colonoscopy should now be referred to as the evening of a thousand waterfalls.
7: That's so poetic.
8: A gallon of this liquid every 15 minutes. I'm drinking 8 ounces of this liquid every 15 minutes.
9: Right.
8: The next day, I spent $3,500 to have a colonoscopy from a female Asian doctor.
7: Mm-hmm. Nice.
8: Wonderfully talented lady.
7: Small-handed.
8: $3,500. Last time an Asian woman did this much work on my rear end, only cost $75. it's so odd. Here's the thing. When they're telling you to get this thing, they're always selling it on it's good for your health. Right. It'll save your life. They need to sell it this way. You get to take some Demerol.
7: Ah.
8: You get to shoot up legal heroin.
9: Oh, nice.
8: They put this stuff in me, which at that point, you could have driven a car.
7: You would have been okay with that?
8: I would have had no problem whatsoever. About 10 minutes into it, I was an old black jazz musician. Yeah, baby, just driving home, baby. Oh, yeah. Oh, the downtown girl gonna take me home. Do-da, do-da.
6: Ross Bennett, when I had my colonoscopy,
3: yes,
6: it was a different cleanse. It was just a sort of a normal size glass of some stuff, and it had the same effect, but it was a lot more pleasant. I had to
3: take capsules.
6: I didn't.
2: Yeah, this time was the pills for me.
3: Yeah, that's what 24. I had.
2: 24 pills. You do it twice, and one pill every minute and a half.
6: Really?
2: So I just had my stopwatch going, and a minute and a half, it went down a pill.
3: Man.
6: But I remember the first time I did it, and you have to drink that giant gallon of that orange juice. That was a lot harder. But I didn't really experience what did he call it, the evening of a thousand waterfalls. It was pretty quick. But
2: that's how it was when I did the fluid, the first colonoscopy. This time it was a bunch of trips to the bathroom.
6: But important once again, and well worth it. And
2: yeah, it's easy.
6: You got to get yourself checked. If they find something there, they can usually really help you.
3: Yep.
6: And so I really can't emphasize how important it is. The late John Fox. One of the last letters I ever got from him, he emphasized the fact that he wished he'd gotten that done a lot earlier. Might have saved his life to get kind of serious about a guy that was very, very funny. Perhaps we should play a little Fox this morning.
2: Yeah.
6: Just to bring back some great memories. I want to quickly touch on the sports page. If you didn't hear, Madison Square Garden, oh, what a shame. All those New Yorkers disappointed.
4: Yeah, they lost 115-111. San Antonio cut the New York Knicks lead 2-1. And they handed the Knicks their first loss in 46 days.
3: Yeah, isn't that amazing?
6: Yeah.
3: The Knicks were on a roll.
6: All the celebs were there.
3: Of course they were. Yeah.
6: What do we hear? Courtside seats were going for
4: $60,000.
2: Holy cow.
3: Yeah.
2: I mean, they've got the money. They can spend it however they want. But man, that's wild.
4: Yeah.
6: Yeah. So we'll see. Game four on the way. We're going to come back with more sporting news, including an interesting world record involving, of all things, sword swallowing.
4: Oh, yeah.
6: And
4: this is great.
6: Sword swallowing combined with something of an athletic endeavor.
4: Yeah.
6: Which is that's a very small sphere of people that... Well, first of all, sword swallowers.
3: Yeah.
6: Small group anyway.
3: Sure.
2: I'm hoping it's javelin is the other component. And what it is one person launches the sword and the other guy catches it in his mouth.
3: Wow.
2: Is that it?
6: Hey,
4: it'd be much cooler.
6: That would have been, I would have led with that. That would have been the opening story today. We are in the O'Reilly Auto Parts studios. 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
18: A mix of sun and clouds today, warm with a high of 83. Good morning, I'm Freddie Hammer with this WZXR News Update. An 18-year-old Williamsport man is facing multiple charges after police say he caused a disturbance during a local high school graduation ceremony. Authorities say Ishmael Amos confronted another man in a parking lot, ignored orders to leave, and pushed an officer. After being handcuffed, police say Amos repeatedly kicked an officer and resisted arrest in front of a crowd attending the graduation. Amos is charged with aggravated assault, resisting arrest, simple assault, and disorderly conduct. He's being held in the Lycoming County Prison on $25,000 bail. Sunbury City Council has delayed a decision on whether the police department should join ICE's 287G program. After more than 80 minutes of public comment, council voted to table the issue so more information can be gathered. According to the Daily Item, supporters say the program could bring funding for vehicles, equipment, and officer costs, while opponents voiced concerns about its impact on immigrant communities. Police Chief Brad Slack says the department would not actively seek out undocumented residents and would continue enforcing the law as it does now. And the Susquehanna Greenway Partnership is offering free educational activity books to schools, libraries, camps, and youth programs across Pennsylvania while supplies last. The Susquehanna Greenway Adventure Book features puzzles, games, safety tips, wildlife information, and a fold-out map designed to teach children about river ecology, conservation, and outdoor recreation. Orders must be placed by July 31st for the upcoming school year. Educators and program leaders can request copies through the partnership's online store. Get details at susquehannagreenway.org. And checking sports, PIAA state baseball semifinals yesterday. Holy Ghost Prep over Montoursville 4-1. Mifflinburg defeated Bermudian Springs 3-1. And Southern Columbia over Halifax 2-0. Major League Baseball Draft League Crosscutters on the road tonight against the Mahoning Valley Scrappers with a 7:05 first pitch. They're home again Friday night at 6:35 p.m. for Mexican Heritage Weekend during their international series. I'm Freddie Hammer with this WZXR News Update.
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2: Hey, it's the Bob and Tom Show. We are live from the O'Reilly Auto Parts Studios. Christy Lee's at the news desk.
3: Hello.
2: Jeff Oskey's at the sports desk.
19: Hey, man.
2: There's Ace Cosby.
20: Hello.
2: I'm Josh Arnold. And Tom, we're joined by, well, let's be honest, one of the family.
3: Yeah.
6: Don't you hate it when your guests are more handsome than you?
2: That's what I like.
6: We got a guy in here, a good-looking guy, super talented. Get him out of here.
2: When the handsome hang out with us, it makes us more handsome.
6: It does?
2: Oh, yeah.
6: Oh, yep. In that case.
20: I'm here every day.
2: I will. And we appreciate it.
6: Edwin McCain is a fine singer and songwriter. He's joining us in the studio. And you could have a great plan B in life. If you weren't a musician traveling the world, you could have been a mechanic or a farmer, because you do both those things at your home, right?
21: I do all of that. I'm like a rash you can't get rid of. Look at y'all. I was walking up the ramp today. I was like, my whole life just coming in and out of this parking lot. Last 30 years of my life just waddling across this parking lot in Indiana, man. Love it.
6: Now, interestingly enough, you're doing a gig tonight with your band and the band Five for Fighting. And I'd like to clarify something. You guys are going to be at a place called the Brown County Music Center, which is in Nashville, Indiana. Now, that reminds me of a story, because there are people who get confused and they think you're going to be playing in Tennessee tonight. You can see why.
3: Yes.
21: I'd say we got about 30 tickets sold of people that are going to be upset.
6: You'll like this because you're a gentleman from the Southeast. We did a show, a great show, in Charleston, West Virginia. Mm-hmm. We had so much fun. It was just a great place, a terrific venue, great audience. And two folks in the audience had to make a little extra special drive because they drove.
3: They thought it was in Charleston.
21: They went all the way to South Carolina.
6: But they came up. They made it.
21: Boy, I bet that was a tense ride from Charleston, South Carolina to Charleston, West Virginia, depending on whose fault it was.
6: Yeah.
21: Listen, like, what do you think? Mile 200 of that drive. Okay, listen. I know I messed this up, but let me just look. There's a Krispy Kreme, and I'll buy us a dozen donuts if you'll just accept my apology, dear.
6: You know one of them.
21: I know who it was. Yeah. It was the husband, I am sure.
3: And she'll never let him forget.
21: No, never living that one down.
6: But we all live. I had an appointment one day, a lunch appointment, and I went to the restaurant. I sat down, and then I got a text message, and I said, no, I'm here. I'm at the restaurant. And then he goes, well, I'm here too. Where are you sitting? And I said, well, I'm over by the big aquarium in the room to the left. He goes, where are you? Well, it turns out that one restaurant was named Kona Jack's. The other was named Kona something.
3: Kona Grill.
6: Yeah. Yes.
3: Yeah.
6: Easy mistake
3: to
6: make.
3: I did it 2 weeks ago. I was in a restaurant, and I was supposed to be somewhere else. It's so
6: embarrassing. But the difference between Charleston, South Carolina, and Charleston, West Virginia, there's a lot of miles.
3: Yeah.
6: And
20: were
6: hills.
20: You coming from Florida?
6: Yeah. So they had a great time. I hope they survived the trip.
3: I know. Then they had to drive all the way back to Florida together.
6: At least I think I gave the guy a T-shirt. That'll help. We're with Edwin McCain, who is a very fine musician. And you probably could have made a career as a stand-up also.
21: I haven't done a stand-up set, but that is on my bucket list. In the next 24 months, I'm going to walk onto a stage and try to do a stand-up set.
6: You'd be surprised. There are a number of guys that are really, really funny. That I'm trying to think. John Mayer.
21: Matt Mayer is really funny.
6: But I think he did a couple stand-up sets. Mac McAnally, the great guitarist and singer from, mostly well-known from Jimmy Buffett's band.
21: I know Mac.
6: Mac is hilarious.
21: Yeah. You know what? You can't be in a band for more than 5 years and not have a sense of humor. Like, if you're sensitive, it's not going to work. I mean, my wife is like, y'all are so mean to each other. I'm like, honey, if you get on the bus and everybody's being nice to you, you're 5 minutes away from being fired. Like, if you're not being mercilessly tortured by your bandmates, no one likes you.
6: We're like that. Both on and off the air.
21: And it's always got to be the one thing you're actually insecure about. If they're not pouncing on that and really making you feel bad about it, they don't love you at all.
6: Yeah. We're learning a lot today. I wanted to get off topic for just a second. Josh here had a colonoscopy yesterday. Very important.
21: Best nap ever.
2: Yeah, it's good, man.
21: It's a good nap.
6: Yeah. Did you have the, what did we determine? There's the propofol? Propofol, propofol.
21: Yeah, milk of amnesia.
2: Yes.
6: And then there's Versed, and that's the one where you have you're talking for a while after you wake up, but you're not conscious of what's going on. And they say it's like a truth serum.
21: I did that. Yep, almost cost me my marriage. Thank goodness for the nurse. I was in the recovery room and my wife was in there with me and I said, honey, I'm so grateful to you for being here with me. I love you so much. And this redheaded nurse came walking in. I said, what's her name? And the nurse was like, nope, don't worry about that. That happens all the time. Don't listen to him. And I was like, no, I'm serious. What's her number? Yeah, I was a quiet ride home too.
6: Yeah, all the way to Nashville. Yeah. Now I thought I'd feature something from John Fox, the late John Fox. John was a good friend of ours. He and I had the same exact birthday, as a matter of fact. And the last letter he wrote me.
2: Oh, you won.
3: Yeah.
6: I guess not. I'll have to think about it.
2: I don't know why you're not looking at that.
6: I could. The last letter he wrote me, he said, "Hey, would you always tell everybody to please get their prostate checked and get a colon." Well, fellas, get your prostate checked, and ladies and gentlemen, make sure to get a colonoscopy. I know it's a serious topic. Don't listen to me. Ask any medical professional. For most people, it's very, very important, and I emphasize that. And John would have wanted me to emphasize that. But let's just hear a little bit of John. There never was a better street joke teller on earth than John Fox. He spent most of his time. He would hang out with Rodney Dangerfield. They were great buddies, and he had so many great Rodney Dangerfield stories. The best one was he and Rodney were in a Cadillac convertible driving down the strip in Vegas, and he got pulled over, and Rodney was smoking a joint. The cop walked up to the car and said, all right, sir, and he went, Rodney! Got a couple pictures and left. So this is just a little short bit of John from back in the day. Here we go.
19: This magician's on stage, and he invites this guy from the audience and gives him a sledgehammer. The magician says, I want you to hit me in the temple as hard as you can with a sledgehammer. The guy goes, all right. So the magician lays his head down on this block of wood, and this guy hauls back. Bam! Pops this guy in the temple. 10 years later, the magician wakes up out of a coma in the hospital and goes, ta-da!
6: There you go. See, that's your joke, ladies and gentlemen. You can tell that one whenever you feel like it. Thank you very much. Thank you very much, John Fox.
2: Edwin, you want to do stand-up?
21: I'd love to.
2: Well, as a fellow stand-up comedian, we would like to ask you to stay in your lane and just do music. You're already great at one thing. Let us have something.
21: That's fair.
2: If you were a bad musician, then come on board, but you're already amazing at one thing. Why can't you just be happy with that?
21: No, I'm happy. All right. So what if I drive you guys to some gigs first and then I'll earn my 5 minute warm up set.
2: Okay. Oh yeah, right. Jeff. you and I do comedy shows, but let's think about this. With Edwin McCain on the posters, you and I have a door deal, but we just pay.
8: You know what?
2: You're in, Edwin.
8: Yeah, you're in. Welcome to this club, my friend.
21: Yeah, see, I knew we could work this out. I knew we could work this out. Well, now, Josh, I'm interested in your colonoscopy. Let's explore that more. So is this your first one?
2: Second.
21: See, you know, the first one's weird. The second one, man, I was looking forward to the nap. The nap is brilliant. It is fantastic.
6: Yeah, as a sober person.
21: Yeah.
6: Another friend of mine just had some surgery, and I said, "Hey, look, if nothing else, you know, enjoy that deep, deep sleep." Unfortunately, the last time I had it, they do that. I had some serious surgery, and they put the thing over your face, and they get to count down from 10. I distinctly recall going. I was kind of hoping for at least 9 minutes of bliss, but I didn't get it. Once again, ask a medical professional about colonoscopy. Very important stuff. Christy, have you had yours?
3: Yeah, I had it last year.
6: No photos?
3: There was nothing to take a picture of.
21: They gave me
3: I had a clean house.
21: They gave me like a flip book.
2: Yeah, pretty much, yeah.
21: Yeah, it was really unnerving, honestly. I was like, why do you give me that? I don't have any, it's not like I'm going to go, hey, you missed a spot, right? Uh-huh.
2: That and how do I know this isn't the same six, these aren't the same six photos you just give everybody?
21: Yeah, it's just like Jiffy Lube. Your air filter needs to be the same.
6: That'd be kind of a cool thing on a game show where they have like celebrity colonoscopy photos.
2: Yes.
6: And then you have to pair the two.
21: That's got to be Brad Pitt. That's got to be.
6: Yeah, that'd be funny.
3: I wonder why they didn't give me. My husband got his pictures, but I didn't get mine.
2: Hmm. Oh, they're floating around somewhere.
8: Yeah, there's some technician who's just like, yeah.
6: And I've learned one thing doing this show. There's a perversion associated in some way with everything.
3: Yes.
6: There's probably some guy that's his jam, if you will.
3: I hope not.
6: Oh, these are hot.
21: God, our Google searches are getting ready to be not good in about an hour. Ugh.
6: Well, coming up, we have a little bit of sporting news. We got a great world record. We'll get a song out of Mr. Edwin McCain. Woo-hoo. And Christy Lee, what do you got over there?
3: Well, the world is turning their eyes to the FIFA World Cup. Hyundai is taking their eyes over and looking at the next generation of talent because the future stars are already turning heads at age 14. Because next doesn't wait for an invitation. Neither does Hyundai. Hyundai has always moved the future within reach. They did it when they made advanced safety standard on every vehicle and engineered EVs with ultra-fast charging capability, and they're still doing it every day because the future isn't some far-off concept. It's already here. Next starts now. Hyundai, an official partner of FIFA.
6: Thank you very much, Hyundai. Thank you very much, Christy Lee. Coming up, we have the an article about the weirdest museums in the world. Mm-hmm. Five famous people who died on the loo, if you will, on the toilet. What a way to go. A little tour of the Vagina Museum.
2: Hmm.
6: Who knew? It's out there. Oh, and we also have black market sperm in the news, of all things. We'll find out about all these things from the O'Reilly Auto Parts Studios. We'll visit with, I almost said it again, a musician. Wannabe comedian Edwin McCain from the O'Reilly Auto Parts Studios. This is the Bob and Tom Show.
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18: A mix of sun and clouds today, warm with a high of 83. Good morning, I'm Freddie Hammer with this WZXR News Update. An 18-year-old Williamsport man is facing multiple charges after police say he caused a disturbance during a local high school graduation ceremony. Authorities say Ishmael Amos confronted another man in a parking lot, ignored orders to leave, and pushed an officer. After being handcuffed, police say Amos repeatedly kicked an officer and resisted arrest in front of a crowd attending the graduation. Amos is charged with aggravated assault, resisting arrest, simple assault, and disorderly conduct. He's being held in the Lycoming County Prison on $25,000 bail. Sunbury City Council has delayed a decision on whether the police department should join ICE's 287G program. After more than 80 minutes of public comment, council voted to table the issue so more information can be gathered. According to the Daily Item, supporters say the program could bring funding for vehicles, equipment, and officer costs, while opponents voiced concerns about its impact on immigrant communities. Police Chief Brad Slack says the department would not actively seek out undocumented residents and would continue enforcing the law as it does now. And the Susquehanna Greenway Partnership is offering free educational activity books to schools, libraries, camps, and youth programs across Pennsylvania while supplies last. The Susquehanna Greenway Adventure Book features puzzles, games, safety tips, wildlife information, and a fold-out map designed to teach children about river ecology, conservation, and outdoor recreation. Orders must be placed by July 31st for the upcoming school year. Educators and program leaders can request copies through the partnership's online store. 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And checking sports, PIAA State Baseball semifinals yesterday. Holy Ghost Prep over Montoursville 4-1. Mifflinburg defeated Bermudian Springs 3-1. And Southern Columbia over Halifax 2-0. Major League Baseball Draft League Crosscutters on the road tonight against the Mahoning Valley Scrappers.

0: over Halifax 2-0. Major League Baseball Draft League Crosscutters on the road tonight against the Mahoning Valley Scrappers with a 7:05 first pitch. They're home again Friday night at 6:35 p.m. for Mexican Heritage Weekend during their international series. I'm Freddie Hammer with this WZXR News Update.
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0: Yeah.
1: And almost impossible not to sing along.
2: I know. Right? I know.
1: And I have a confession. Uh-oh. It wasn't until, 10 years ago or so when I actually looked up the lyrics to see if they were indeed meaningless. And they, they're not, by the way. But I had been singing I'll Be the Greatest Man of Your Life almost, forever.
2: Yeah, so, not fan, huh?
1: Yeah, yeah.
3: I've been waiting on Ford to call so it can be Greatest Van of Your Life.
2: Yeah.
3: I wish they would. It's ridiculous.
2: How was that 90s cruise?
3: It was a lot of fun, man.
2: Had you done that before?
3: No, I hadn't. I had never done a 90s cruise, but it was a lot of fun because I got to hang out with all the bands. And we're all friends, and we don't get to see each other that often, so I got to hang out
4: Who else was on the
3: trip? Emerson Hart from Tonic was there. And
1: I love Tonic.
3: Kevin
1: man.
3: Griffin from...
2: I love them. No, Better Than Ezra.
3: Yeah, Better Than Ezra. So, you know, it was cool because we... Mark from Sugar Ray, and we, you know, because we were all kind of a pack of fools back in the day. And so, you know, now it's like, hey man, are you holding Advil?
2: Well, Kevin's out in his Airstream with his dog right now.
3: Yeah.
2: Yeah. So you guys kind of are in the same.
3: It's so fun to see everybody at this stage of the game, you know, and then cause we all have memories of stupid things we did back in the day. Kevin's got a few of those on me, and we had some good times laughing about that stuff. So it was a great time, that entire cruise.
4: Were you on the ship the whole time?
3: Yeah, I was on there the whole time. And it was a short one though. It's only 5 days. It's not like one of those 8 day deals. Yeah. Eight's a little too much. Five's perfect.
2: How many times did you have to perform?
3: I don't know, like three times. It was cool. I mean, but for me, like, and I always make a point. So for whatever reason, we're huge in the Philippines because of karaoke, and all those cruise ships have like tons of Filipino workers. And so what I normally do when we do those cruises is I separate some time to go down into the crew space and do a show for the crew, because they're all from the Philippines and they don't all get to come to the shows. So I always go down there and play for the crew.
1: That's awesome.
3: Anyway,
1: we
3: have a good time, man.
4: Do they have a space that's...
3: So they have a separate crew bar, and sometimes depending on, maybe in the crew cafeteria, cause there's a lot of the cruise ship workers that never interact with guests. They're on different spaces of the ship.
4: Is I'll Be a karaoke favorite?
3: So, in the Philippines, they call I'll Be the second Filipino national anthem because so many people sing it at karaoke. And so we didn't realize this was a phenomenon. And this promoter from the Philippines tracked me down, and they were like, listen, we've been looking for you all over. We need you to come to Manila. We've got two gigs booked, Manila and Cebu. And so we went straight there. It was a great payday. I mean, we played like 20,000 seats. It was insane. It's the biggest, it's the biggest venue we would ever play. But the thing is that the people aren't really, they don't really love me. They love that song. So it's like an awkward hour and 10 minutes until you get to the song. And so if I go back, what I'm going to do is I'm going to go play, I'll Be 15 times in a row, and then just have a different Filipino come up and sing it with me, and then just literally just play the song 15 times in a row, and they would be totally fine with that because they weren't really not that interested in anything else I was doing.
4: God, that's fascinating.
3: And but I feel like me and Manny Pacquiao could make a run for it, honestly.
4: Have there been any quality cover versions of
3: Kelly Clarkson crushed it.
4: Really?
3: Oh, Kelly Clarkson destroyed it. She was so good. She did it on her show, and I was like, well, it's her song now.
4: I'd like to hear that. I think she's
3: great.
4: Yeah,
3: look it up on YouTube. Yeah, she's a monster. And the arrangement was incredible, and her band is fantastic. She really did. I mean, she's one of those singers. She's a once-in-a-generation singer, really, and because she's that good. She truly is.
4: Now, if someone did approach you and said, well, we're going to sell vans with this thing.
3: 100%. So if any of the automakers are listening.
4: Have you thought of any other options?
3: I mean, let's just do that. Let's do, like, I mean, town and country. Like, what do you want to do? Like, I got it. My daughter is, so when the 30th anniversary of the song is coming up, I was thinking about getting my daughter to sing it. Like, I don't know how many times musicians get to pass it down to their kids, right?
4: She's a good singer?
3: Yeah, she's a good singer. But more importantly, she's horrified by my existence.
2: I love her videos.
3: The internet loves that.
2: Yes.
3: So, yeah, it'll be fun.
2: Their interaction on Instagram is priceless.
4: Yes. We're hanging out with Edwin McCain. Once again, on the road, the stops include Grand Rapids, St. Ignace, Michigan, Greater Cleveland, Northfield, Ohio, Cincinnati coming up on Sunday night, but those other shows are coming up in the next few days. We got a bunch of stuff to get to here. We're going to hang out with Edwin. Right now, I want to remind you, with Father's Day, just a couple weeks away, what is it, the 21st?
2: Mm-hmm.
4: The Aura Frame is something I highly recommend. There's one right behind Josh. The way it works is you load it with photographs and you can load it from anywhere. I could load more on that thing right here, or I could do it from my house, or you could do it from Colorado, whatever you want to do. And you can load it with videos and photographs. Really cool. And so, we get love letters about these things because people give them to their mom and then they'll send pictures of the kids or whatever. So instead of just looking at those photographs on a small phone, you get to see them in a nice frame as they rotate through. 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I am a big fan. 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It's a great thing to have, and it'll make a great Father's Day gift. 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
10: A mix of sun and clouds today, warm with a high of 83. Good morning, I'm Freddie Hammer with this WZXR News update. An 18-year-old Williamsport man is facing multiple charges after police say he caused a disturbance during a local high school graduation ceremony. Authorities say Ishmael Amos confronted another man in a parking lot, ignored orders to leave, and pushed an officer. After being handcuffed, police say Amos repeatedly kicked an officer and resisted arrest in front of a crowd attending the graduation. Amos is charged with aggravated assault, resisting arrest, simple assault, and disorderly conduct. He's being held in the Lycoming County Prison on $25,000 bail. Sunbury City Council has delayed a decision on whether the police department should join ISIS to

0: 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And checking sports, PIAA state baseball semifinals yesterday, Holy Ghost Prep over Montoursville 4-1. Mifflinburg defeated Bermudian Springs 3-1 and Southern Columbia over Halifax 2-0. Major League Baseball Draft League Crosscutters on the road tonight against the Mahoning Valley Scrappers with a 7:05 first pitch. They're home again Friday night at 6:35 p.m. for Mexican Heritage Weekend during their international series. 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

Asleep. 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

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It's Freddie Hammer. Details this hour on the Soapbox Derby, which is coming up very soon. Very excited about that. And another big congratulations to Steve Haight of Williamsport, our grand prize winner, as we powered up our backyard and did all that for the past few weeks. So working on a new contest soon. Right now, 2 from Boston.

0: 2 from Boston on 99.3 and 103.7 WZXR. It's Freddie Hammer. We're getting ready for the Soapbox Derby. And if you're a family that has already been involved in this and has been making, you know, little tweaks on your car for the past few weeks, you're ready to go for this fun-filled community tradition. Local youth are in the driver's seat just racing toward the finish line. A gravity race, of course. It takes place on Market Street between Washington Boulevard and Little League Boulevard. Spectators are encouraged to come out and cheer on everybody who's racing. The day begins with racing at 8 a.m. at the top of the hill, followed by a full day of exciting competition. There's lots of space there, and I guess they'll clear the cars, so it'll be a fun time to enjoy the Soapbox Derby. 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In fact, 2 from Van Halen and Valley Weather on the way on WZXR.
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2: Hi, folks, and good Tuesday. Another awesome day to be alive. Snedeker here from WNEP-TV, your personal meteorologist. All right, partly sunny. It will start getting humid as the day progresses, but you won't really feel it until tonight. Watch out for a stray shower late, but much of the day will be dry. 85 degrees tonight. Mug it, baby. Lows near 70. And then tomorrow, Thursday, and even into Friday, 3 days of muggy, murky weather, scattered showers and thunderstorms each day, and make it a good week.
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0: Two from Van Halen on a Double Shot Tuesday on 99.3 and 103.7 WZXR. It's Freddie Hammer. Big congratulations to Steve Haight of Williamsport, our grand prize winner, who took home the deluxe model 8x12 storage shed with Frontier Dormer valued at $5,000 from Black Creek Enterprises. It's still in the parking lot, so he hasn't come by and picked it up just yet. They have to make plans. As well as the Denago E-Hawk 6 Youth Electric ATV. Somebody's going to enjoy that in their family. Warhorse of Williamsport providing that $2,600 valued bike, and going to be a fun time at their house this summer. Anyway, congratulations to all of our winners, of course. Seth Ulmer of Hughesville, Lisa Reichner of Middleburg, George Merle with Ellery Now Hardware, John Emery of Danville with the Little Sportsman Shop in Northumberland, Emily Bryan of Muncie won with CS Sports in Wellsboro, Angela Hill of Montgomery with Ken Berggren Incorporated, Corey Engler of Williamsport with McCoy's Earth Elements of Williamsport, and Mark Kennedy just winning last week of winning from Calden's Tactical and Training in Williamsport. Thanks to all of our great sponsors who made it so fun this year as we powered up your backyard. I got more double shots on the way. In fact, two from AC/DC. We'll do them next on WZXR.
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0: Fancy little David Bowie double shot with Queen back there and Under Pressure and Heroes on WZXR. It's Freddie Hammer. Ooh, I saw this video just, I don't know even where. It was like a viral video somewhere in my travels. Saw this, like a truck exploding in all different directions, looking like fireworks coming out of it. Now, I didn't listen to the story or read anything. I just saw the video. And now here's the story. They're totally telling us about this. A July 4th fireworks shortage may occur in certain parts of the country. United Press International says a fireworks truck recently exploded while traveling on I-75 in Chattanooga, Tennessee. The fireworks exploded in different directions as firefighters worked to put out the blaze. Traffic was stopped in both directions. You'd think you'd get a refrigerated truck or something for fireworks. Maybe it is refrigerated, but I mean, I'm thinking spontaneous combustion can happen at any moment. But so I saw that video. There it is. Very cool. It did look like it was like shooting out in all directions. I don't know how you can actually stop that. You kind of have to let it burn itself out, I'm thinking. All right, we're coming back with more Double Shots. Top of the hour, coming back with two from the Rolling Stones on Double Shot Tuesday on WZXR.
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It's Freddie Hammer. Details this hour about our 4th of July celebration that we're going to be doing in Hughesville with lots of other partners that are going to be helping us out to make that happen. We're so grateful for them. Also, looking forward to an event coming up this next weekend to celebrate the Williamsport Chamber Choir and Orchestra and the Williamsport Youth Choir. That has to do with our In Touch program, so we'll talk about that too. After 2 for Metallica on Double Shot Tuesday on WZXR.

0: Nothing Else Matters on 99.3 and 103.7 WZXR. It's Freddie Hammer. 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We totally take it and put it on there for your pleasure. You can watch it on demand. And of course, our In Touch program brought to you by Geisinger, Muncy, and Jersey Shore. State-of-the-art healthcare close to home. 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
6: Hi, folks, and good Tuesday. Another awesome day to be alive. Snedeker here from WNEP-TV, your personal meteorologist. All right, partly sunny. It will start getting humid as the day progresses, but you won't really feel it until tonight. Watch out for a stray shower late, but much of the day will be dry. 85 degrees tonight. Mug it, baby. lows near 70. And then tomorrow, Thursday, and even into Friday, 3 days of muggy, murky weather, scattered showers and thunderstorms each day. Make it a good week.
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0: Nickelback on 99.3 and 103.7 WZXR. It's Freddie Hammer. Now, you have a couple weeks to get ready for this, but it's a fun time at the 84th Pennsylvania State Laurel Festival that's starting up on June 19th and 20th in beautiful Wellsboro. Love it up there. One of my favorite spots. So we're enjoying it because the Pennsylvania State Flower is the laurel, of course, the mountain laurel. With there's 2 days of fun and entertainment and tradition. They got the Arts and Crafts Fair on the green. They got children's activities and foot races. And, of course, the Laurel Festival Parade on Saturday with the Laurel Queen pageant beforehand. And, of course, they're going to be crowning one of the ladies that are going to be up in the area, you know, competing to be the Laurel Festival Queen for 2026. And some of the ladies from our area who are going to be up there competing is Miss Central Mountain, Ellie Harry, Miss Millville, Ella Schultz, Miss Montoursville, Rowan Fortin, Miss South Williamsport, Natalia Betts, Miss Warrior Run, Chloe Burden, Miss Jersey Shore, Sydney Bringard, and Miss Williamsport, Kyla Becker. So there's many others too, some around our area from around the state. Girls head up to Wellsboro and they may never have been there before, so they get a taste of how fun it is up in the Tioga County area. 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Hopefully you'll get up there June 19th and 20th. 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

0: 2 from Offspring on a Double Shot Tuesday on 99.3 and 103.7 WZXR. It's Freddie Hammer. All right, so I'm checking out today's holidays. You know how they do that. National whatever day. So today is National Donald Duck Day, so you can talk like him. National Meal Prep Day. National Strawberry Rhubarb Pie Day. I've been looking at different recipes for that. It doesn't look appealing. I've never really eaten rhubarb to know what it tastes like, but they say it's really good. It's also National Sex Day. So you know what to do. All right, on the way, we're talking about the WZXR Workforce Block. 4 in a row from Tom Petty. That's coming up, as well as the Flashback Pop Quiz. We're going to be giving away a cool prize pack, which includes tickets for 2 to Del Grosso's theme park in Laguna Beach. So you can head over to Tipton, PA this summer and use those tickets with you and your family. That's going to be a fun time, of course, if you can win them. That's happening coming up after the block. And then, of course, your request coming up at 570-323-9399. It's all on the way next hour with the WZXR Workforce Block All Request Lunch Hour.
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0: 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We kicked that all off with Learning to Fly. 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You wrecked me, baby. And then here comes my girl on WZXR Workforce Block, all request lunch hour. 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So we do that for the first 20 minutes. And then we move on to the flashback pop quiz. I got cool prizes this summer. We've been doing great giveaways. And of course, coming up today on the WZXR prize pack, you get the Utz brand snacks and the Pepsi products of your favorite flavors. And then we're also throwing in two tickets to Del Grosso's Park in Laguna Beach, which is super cool. Head over to Tipton, PA, and, you know, sort of keep these, you know, secret from others, and then you can say, hey, you got some free tickets, and you can head on over there and have some fun. Laguna Beach, too. So if you're looking for some fun stuff heading in that direction, I'm thinking you want to win the WZXR Flashback Pop Quiz. And you can if you know the answer to the question. And give me a call if you do, 570-323-9399.
1: I'm Matt Pinfield with today's Flashback Pop Quiz. Eric Clapton is the only triple inductee into the Rock and Roll Hall of Fame, going in with the Yardbirds, Cream, and as a solo artist. In the 80s, he had a hit single with this song. And in the 90s, a couple more, like this monster hit.
2: Don't you know my name? If I saw you in heaven.
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1: The songs are It's in the Way That You Use It, Tears in Heaven, and Change the World. Three big hits with something in common other than Eric. Do you know what it is?
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1: What do our three Eric Clapton songs, It's in the Way That You Use It, Tears in Heaven, and Change the World, have in common?
0: All right, rack your brains for this one. 570-323-9399. 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
2: Hi, folks, and good Tuesday. Another awesome day to be alive. Snedeker here from WNEP-TV, your personal meteorologist. All right, partly sunny. It will start getting humid as the day progresses, but you won't really feel it until tonight. Watch out for a stray shower late, but much of the day will be dry. 85 degrees tonight. Mug it, baby. Lows near 70. And then tomorrow, Thursday, and even into Friday, 3 days of muggy, murky weather, scattered showers and thunderstorms each day. Make it a good week.
3: Right now, 1223, 74 degrees. It's a little hazy or something out there. I see a few blue spots. All right, let's see who knows the answer to today's Flashback Pop Quiz.
4: Did you know what our three Eric Clapton hits had in common? Well, the first, It's in the Way That You Use It, might make you think of Tom Cruise, since it was the theme of the 1986 film The Color of Money. It's in the way that you use it. And Tears in Heaven first came out as part of the film Rush. Tears in Heaven. And if Change the World makes you think of John Travolta, it's because it was from the soundtrack of 1996's Phenomenon. Which means they were all from movie soundtracks. If that was your answer, then you passed today's pop quiz. Class, lights, camera, dismissed.
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5: Thank you.
3: All right, cool. We'll do it again tomorrow, and you can always win the Flashback Pop Quiz by knowing the answer. And got Del Grosso tickets for the rest of this week, so that's super exciting. How about some Eric Clapton on Double Shot Tuesday on WZXR?

0: 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Hey, it's Freddie Hammer, and I'm talking about stuff going on our Facebook page. 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Information about the Warrior Run Area Fire Department Carnival, which is going on all this week, started up last night, goes through Saturday. Everyone's invited for a full week of food, live music, family fun, community celebration. I was checking out their Facebook page, and they have some cute things going on, like so much fun stuff. In fact, they got nightly entertainment, they got great homemade food throughout the week, and also fireworks scheduled for Wednesday night at dusk. Then if it is rainy tomorrow, they'll have it Thursday for the rain date for that. So there's a car show Thursday from 6 to 8. And as well, you can be a part of the cornhole tournament. That's Friday. There's arm wrestling on Saturday. All that stuff listed on their Facebook page. So, of course, it's all supporting your local firefighters at the Warrior Run Area Fire Department and at the carnival going on through the 13th at Watsontown Memorial Park. Hopefully, you'll get a chance to go do that. So definitely celebrate with the Warrior Run Area Fire Department. 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

0: Two from Rosh on 99.3 and 103.7 WZXR and a Double Shot Tuesday. And I'm so excited. We're honoring Rush, of course, because they just kicked off their big concert tour at the Forum in Inglewood. They just kicked that off Sunday night. And they said it was an emotional show, which is also kind of a tribute to Neil, who died in 2020, of course. Stepping into his spot was German drummer Anika Nielis. She's a German lady playing, of course, the songs that Neil Peart did so beautifully, and she's doing just as beautiful of a job. I actually watched part of the video of the concert. There's one available in an article. You can sort of see the whole thing. It's a 2-hour-long concert. But they started with Xanadu, and people were freaking out because that's such an incredible song if you're a Rush fan. And there's a lot of drumming going on at the beginning, kind of a tribute and a respect moment for Anika Nielis, who did a really good job and is going to continue to do a great job, hopefully. And when you go to see them coming up in one of our close-by concerts when Rush comes to Madison Square Garden or Philadelphia, wherever you want to see them. All right, so that's good. And we're coming up on the Double Shot Tuesday. We're going to continue with a no-repeat workday. Top of the hour, we're coming back with two from Ozzy on WZXR.
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Jazzy on 99.3 and 103.7 WZXR. It's Freddie Hammer. Details this hour on NASCAR coming up this weekend, of course, and we're also looking forward to more 4th of July events that you can enjoy and take your family out to and go see some fireworks this year. I'll give you the details about that. How about Two from the Who on Double Shot Tuesday on WZXR?

0: on WZXR. Who are you? And Bobber O'Reilly on 99.3 and 103.7. It looks like we're having a great time with the Set the Night to Music fireworks celebration and hope to see you out for the America's 250th birthday celebration at Lycoming County Fairgrounds in Hughesville. The family's coming out. I hope you're going to bring them. Grab your lawn chairs. Enjoy a great night of patriotic fun with gates opening at 7 and fireworks at 9:30. So you have a little hour or so to hang out and enjoy it and sort of be a part of the festivities. What's really cool is that you could head over to the Hughesville Volunteer Fire Department earlier in the day. They're having an event from 4 until 10 p.m. at 10 South Railroad Street. So it's going to be super close. The whole area is going to be filled with people in their yards. And of course, as you know how Hughesville is, it's like lots of people really close by with their homes. So they're going to have lots of experiences out there to enjoy. And of course, you can be in the fairgrounds. They're going to have food and live music and beverages at the Hughesville Volunteer Fire Department. So you can enjoy the family fun over there. And a big thanks to the folks that made this so much of this fun possible. Geisinger Health System, along with EQT Corporation, Mealy Entertainment, E.H. 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There are big sponsors that are making this possible, as well as Woodlands Bank and New Dart, Quality Air Mechanical, Euro Optic, Performance Towing, Surplus City, Roan's RV, and the First Community Foundation Partnership, all banding together so that we can have a great 4th of July celebration coming up and celebrate our America's 250th birthday. I love it. So set the night to music with us at Lycoming County Fairgrounds in Hughesville, Saturday, July 4th. We'll see you out there. On the way, we're talking about more double shots, two from Warrant after Valley Weather on WZXR.
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2: Mid to low 80s is where we'll be for afternoon highs today. And then overnight tonight, warm, starting to get a little more humid. We'll be talking overnight temperature 68. Wednesday, we'll see the chance of a passing shower or storm in the morning and early afternoon. Then the rest of the day doesn't look too bad. High of 82. The heat gets cranked up on Thursday. High of 91. Chance of a passing shower or storm. Friday, high of 93. With the chance of a passing shower storm. Weekend arrives, and so does better weather. Mid-80s, lower humidity, and a good deal of sunshine.
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0: Brent on WZXR. It's Freddie Hammer. Big congratulations once again to Steve Haight of Williamsport. He's our grand prize winner, taking home that storage shed from Black Creek Enterprises and the E-Hawk 6 Youth Electric ATV from Warhorse of Williamsport. What a wonderful thing. They came in today and like gifted us with some blueberry pie bars or something. It was incredible. Thank you, Steve Haight, for bringing in the snacks. We really enjoyed them here. So congratulations also to our other 8 weekly winners who also got a chance to win some stuff. Lisa Reichner of Middleburg with JL Winners Jewelers in Muncie. Emily Bryan of Muncie with CS Sports in Wellsboro. And just recently, Mark Kennedy of Williamsport with Calden's Tactical and Training of Williamsport. Lots of great prizes that we sent out the door for powering up your backyard. And thanks so much for playing along as we did that this year. On the way, 2 from Bush. We'll do that coming up next on WZXR.
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0: Two from Loverboy on a Double Shot Tuesday on 99.3 and 103.7 WZXR. It's Freddie Hammer. Are you a Scooby-Doo fan? Have you been watching all these years as they've done different incantations and different versions of Scooby-Doo? Now, it's coming back to Netflix, and for the first time ever, they're not going to have an animated dog doing Scooby. They are going to actually do a real dog. They said that it's going to be a Great Dane, adorable, grumpy expression, floppy ears, blue eyes. Fans are obsessed because Netflix recently revealed the puppy that's cast as Scooby. So the new movie is going to be Scooby-Doo Origins, arriving in 2027, telling the story of how Scooby, Shaggy, Velma, Daphne, and Fred first came together at summer camp to solve a supernatural mystery. Would have gotten away with it, too, if it wasn't for you kids, meddling kids. Love it. Anyway, can't wait to see the new Scooby-Doo, a sweet Great Dane, a real dog playing it instead of CGI. All right, Mark Mack's coming back for the rest of this afternoon. He's going to do more double shots, a no-repeat workday, 5 o'clock traffic jam. I'll be back and we'll do a Wednesday together. All right, I'm Freddie Hammer. Don't drink and drive. I'm WZXR.
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Double Shot Tuesday. Mark Mack joining in. A little bit more cloud cover out there. We sit at 80, partly sunny skies. A pair from Soundgarden. We'll kick off two with Spoon Man.

0: The Susquehanna Valley's home of rock and roll, WZXR. Welcome to a Tuesday. Mark Mack joining in. I see that it is National Strawberry and Rhubarb Pie Day. That is one of my favorite pies. And you know, usually the pie days, Apple Pie Day is in May, which doesn't make a lot of sense because we get apples in the fall. This one falling at the right time, right? Rhubarb is out there right now, and we are starting to see those great local strawberries. My mom's coming down to visit this weekend, and she's got a big rhubarb patch, and I guarantee that she will bring me a bag full of that rhubarb. She always does. I'm going to put it to good use. I will definitely make a strawberry rhubarb pie. I've also seen some other rhubarb desserts as of late. I got to try out one of my favorite things. You have to pair it up with something pretty sweet, but, you know, that sour-sweet combo, good stuff. Also, I have to say a happy birthday to Michael J. Fox today, 65 years old, one of my favorite actors of all time. Boy, we grew up kind of together with the TV and all. We've got a look at Valley weather on the way. More rock straight ahead. Double Shot Tuesday, WZXR.
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4: Mid to low 80s is where we'll be for afternoon highs today. And then overnight tonight, warm, starting to get a little more humid. We'll be talking overnight temperature 68. Wednesday, we'll see the chance of a passing shower or storm in the morning and early afternoon. Then the rest of the day doesn't look too bad, high of 82. The heat gets cranked up on Thursday, high of 91, chance of a passing shower or storm. Friday, high of 93. With the chance of a passing shower storm. Weekend arrives, and so does better weather. Mid-80s, lower humidity, and a good deal of sunshine.
5: We said at 82, we've got a partly sunny sky. The heat index at 95, meaning quite a humid afternoon. Here's a pair from Greta Van Fleet. We'll kick it off with Highway Tune.

0: Susquehanna Valley's home of rock and roll. Play Your Games right there. Brand new one from Greta Van Fleet. That's the first new music we've got from them since that Starcatcher album back in 2023. Now, they released that as a single, but no mention of a album coming along with that single. We can hope that that's the direction that they're going, not just a one-off there from Greta Van Fleet. Good stuff. Hey, I want to give a big congratulations to Steve Haight of Williamsport, our grand prize winner with Power Up Your Backyard. Steve won the shed. That's right, a deluxe model 8x12 storage shed, Frontier Dormer on that. A $5,000 value thanks to Black Creek Enterprises in Liberty. If you're shed shopping, make sure to stop down and see them. Great stuff. Boy, that window set up on the front of that is gorgeous. And in that shed for Steve Haight, we've got a Denago EHawk 6 Youth Electric ATV, $2,600 value on that, thanks to Warhorse of Williamsport. And I also have to thank Steve and his wife. They dropped off some great blueberry treats for us in celebration of their win, and we always appreciate that as well. Steve Haight of Williamsport, our grand prize winner. Boy, great stuff right there. A great contest. We had 8 great weekly winners as well. Thanks to all of our sponsors. Congrats to all of our winners. Straight ahead, we've got Jane's Addiction, also the Cars.
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0: coming at you two at a time, Double Shot Tuesday, WZXR. We've got a mainly clear sky. There are some not wispy clouds, but a little bit of humidity type clouds out there this afternoon. We sit at 81. That heat index a little bit hotter at 94 right now. Hey, get out the Friends of the Muncie Library, inviting the community to their book sale starting here today at 3 o'clock. So just a few minutes away from the start. We'll run till 6 tonight, Muncie Library, South Main Street in Muncie. 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Also, don't forget we've got the Warrior Run Fire Department Carnival back on tonight. That'll kick off at 6 o'clock. A lot of great food, a lot of great events going on all week there. This weekend, the Trinity Pro Cathedral on 4th Street in Williamsport having their Strawberry Fest. That's on 11 until 3:30. They got barbecue sandwiches, hot dogs, baked beans, cold drinks. Of course, strawberries with shortcake and ice cream will be sold. They'll have tours of the church. And the Bald Eagle Art Show will be going on at Ways Gardens. 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Keep that in mind. 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

Guns N' Roses, WZXR, August 1st, Hershey Park Stadium, a Saturday night. And get this, we're going to have a chance for you to win your way in. We've got a great contest. We'll tell you the details soon.

Happiness is what you need so bad.

0: attack, workers were tricked into loading the liquor onto the thieves' truck. So the thieves didn't even have to physically steal the bourbon. It was loaded on by workers. But 10,800 bottles. You have someone trying to sell you a bottle of Noble Oak bourbon, be cautious. Might be a stolen bottle of bourbon. Coming up, we've got a look at Valley Weather and a pair from Van Halen.
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9: Mid to low 80s is where we'll be for afternoon highs today. And then overnight tonight, warm, starting to get a little more humid. We'll be talking overnight temperature of 68. Wednesday, we'll see the chance of a passing shower or storm in the morning and early afternoon. Then the rest of the day doesn't look too bad. High of 82. The heat gets cranked up on Thursday. High of 91, chance of a passing shower or storm. Friday, high of 93. With the chance of a passing shower or storm. Weekend arrives, and so does better weather. Mid-80s, lower humidity, and a good deal of sunshine.
0: Sitting at 83, we've got a partly to mostly sunny sky. Van Halen in for two. We'll kick it off with right now.

0: double shots of Van Halen, one with both singers. How about that? 83, we've got a partly sunny skies. We roll through a double shot Tuesday together. Exciting NASCAR race this weekend. We'll be at the Tricky Triangle. Congrats to everyone that won their way in. Freddie and I gave out a whole bunch of tickets for the Great American Getaway 400 Pocono Raceway this Sunday. Now, if you can't make the race, you want to listen, make sure to tune into the Twin Valleys Talk Radio Network. 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Tune in to the Great American Getaway 400 this Sunday. On the way, a pair from Nirvana, also the Police, as we sneak our way through a Tuesday afternoon.
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0: 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Brand new frequency there for you in the Muncie area. So reading through the news, there's a pineapple coming out. I don't know if you've ever heard of the Ruby Glow pineapple. They say it's back. The pineapple takes 2 years to mature. It grows in Costa Rican rainforest. 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Now, they always sell out. The Ruby Glow pineapples represent how the pineapple category is evolving beyond a traditional commodity fruit into a space where innovation, craftsmanship, and premium experiences can exist. 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I mean, it takes 2 years to grow. It's rare, but still, that's an awful lot of money. Not unless it's really large, like a couple hundred pounds. I'd kind of like to try a piece now at $395. Wow. We've got more Double Shots on the way. Live is next.
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6: Matthew Preston. Inside his apartment, everything he holds dear is protected by Progressive's renter's insurance, like his laptop and a surprisingly valuable collection of baseball bobbleheads. 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

0: 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Straight ahead, we've got more double shots and a look at Valley weather coming up.
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2: Mid to low 80s is where we'll be for afternoon highs today. And then overnight tonight, warm, starting to get a little more humid. We'll be talking overnight temperature 68. Wednesday, we'll see the chance of a passing shower or storm in the morning and early afternoon. Then the rest of the day doesn't look too bad, high of 82. The heat gets cranked up on Thursday, high of 91, chance of a passing shower or storm. Friday, high of 93. With the chance of a passing shower storm. Weekend arrives, and so does better weather. Mid-80s, lower humidity, and a good deal of sunshine.
3: Partly sunny skies, 82. We got the heat index at 90. Foreigner for two. We'll kick it off with Jukebox Hero.

0: 99.3 1037 WZXR Double Shot Tuesday. Hey, we had a big win yesterday, our Power Up Your Backyard grand prize winner. That would be Steve Haight of Williamsport, our grand prize winner. Thanks so much to Steve. They dropped off, him and his wife, baked some great blueberry treats for us today. Thanks so much. And we had 8 weekly winners in total. It all started with Pocono Raceway. Seth Omer of Hughesville, the winner there. Lisa Reitner of Middleburg won with JL Winners Jewelers in Muncie. George Merle, winner with Ellery Now Hardware in Montoursville. And John Emery of Danville won with the Little Sportsman Shop in Northumberland. Congrats to all of our winners, and thanks to everyone that played along with Power Up Your Backyard. We've got more chances for you to win coming soon. We'll have details rather quickly for you. Straight ahead, more Double Shots. Godsmack's in next.
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0: 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We got the temp at 82, 89 is the heat index right now, so a little bit of humidity this afternoon. At 6 o'clock tonight, Warrior Run, Area Fire Department Carnival will kick back off. Watsontown Memorial Park, that's on through Saturday. You're invited out for a full week of food, live music, family fun, community celebration. They've got fireworks planned for tomorrow night. Now, Thursday will serve as the rain date for that. They also have a car show coming up on Thursday from 6 to 8 as well. So get out, Warrior Run, Volunteer Fire Department Carnival. On tonight through Saturday, so get out. Nothing like that carnival food. It is my favorite. Deep fry it and hand it over. We are looking at 5 o'clock, the WZXR Classic Traffic Jam ready to go here on a Double Shot Tuesday. We're going to kick it off with a pair from ZZ Top next.
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Never a bad thing when the sun comes out when you're out of work, right? 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

0: Double Shot Tuesday here on the WZXR Classic Traffic Jam. Well, we had game number three in the NBA Finals last night in New York. The Knicks took a loss to the Spurs. Boy, ticket prices pretty high. There were most season ticket holders selling their tickets. They got $5,000 on average for last night's game. Well, prices have climbed for game four. They say tickets for game four are nearing $25,000. One law firm won an auction and paid $1 million for two courtside seats for last night's game. So they had to get in a lottery to then spend $1 million to get two seats at a basketball game. Wednesday night's matchup will be on 8:30 on ABC. It'll be on Saturday night at 8:30 as well. I got to figure out how to get ABC on my TV. My mom is coming for the weekend, and I can't not have the NBA Finals for mom. I'll figure that out before Saturday. Coming up, we got to look at Valley Weather, also the Jay Giles Band for two.
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9: Mid to low 80s is where we'll be for afternoon highs today. And then overnight tonight, warm, starting to get a little more humid. We'll be talking overnight temperature 68. Wednesday, we'll see the chance of a passing shower or storm in the morning and early afternoon. Then the rest of the day doesn't look too bad, high of 82. The heat gets cranked up on Thursday, high of 91, chance of a passing shower or storm. Friday, high of 93 with the chance of a passing shower storm. Weekend arrives, and so does better weather. Mid-80s, lower humidity, and a good deal of sunshine.
0: We got a mostly sunny sky, sitting at 82. The heat index at 89, so a little bit of humidity out there tonight. Comfortable night. Jay Giles Band in Double Shot Tuesday, WZXR.

0: Double Shot Tuesday here on the Classic Traffic Jam. A couple of classics from Alice Cooper right there. Hey, our backyard broadcasting Set the Night to Music fireworks celebration is on. That's right. We'll see you on July 4th, America's 250th birthday. We'll have a spectacular fireworks show at the Lycoming County Fairgrounds in Hughesville. We'll get the gates open at 7, fireworks at 9:30. Now, you can make it a full day. The Hughesville Volunteer Fire Department's 4th of July party's on from 4 until 10. They're on South Railroad Street. 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We're looking forward to it. Hey, we got a pair from Rush straight ahead. Don't go far.
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0: Limelight, Rush, WZXR. They've started their 50-something tour in L.A., and I'll tell you what, the videos I'm seeing, they are having some fun. And, boy, sounding great as well. I see Freddie Hammer posted a video of Anika Niles, the new drummer, up on our Facebook page. If you haven't seen that yet today, make sure to hit our Facebook page. Check out Anika Niles. She's fierce in the kit, man, I'll tell you what. And we have got a chance to catch Rush. They got two shows at Xfinity Mobile Arena in Philly, Friday night, August 21st, and Sunday night, August 23rd. 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Check out some of those videos and then decide if you want to go see them. I think it's going to be a big yes from a lot of folks. Bob Seger is going to close out the WZXR Classic Traffic Jam next. Double Shot Tuesday edition.
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A favorite of mine right there, 38 Special. 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Double Shot Tuesday, WZXR. I got a pair here for you from George Thorogood.

0: 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One of my favorite events coming back here this Saturday, the Williamsport Soapbox Derby, a fun-filled community tradition, putting local youth right there in the driver's seat. The action takes place on Market Street between Washington Boulevard and Little League Boulevard. Spectators encouraged to come out and cheer on the racers. The day begins at 8 o'clock, the top of the hill. 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Food and refreshments will be available for purchase as well. Come hungry, ready for a fast-paced family fun day with the Williamsport Soapbox Derby. It's just up the road from my place, so I'll definitely be making an appearance on Saturday morning. Make sure to come out and say hi if you're there. On the way, we've got a look at Valley Weather and Incubus.
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7: The summertime heat and humidity has officially arrived. Hey, it's Storm Tracker 16 meteorologist Anthony Bordenaro with your central Pennsylvania forecast. Not nearly as cold on Wednesday morning, mid and upper 60s. You'll need the air conditioning in the afternoon, high temperatures low and middle 80s. Will be a chance for some showers, especially through the morning time, a couple of showers by daybreak. And then into the afternoon, more spotty, scattered showers and thunderstorms possible. Thursday and Friday, also hot and humid. High temperatures near 90 degrees, but feeling warmer than that, and a couple of scattered showers and thunderstorms also possible. Saturday, Sunday, less humid. It'll feel nice out, but still warm. Temperatures middle 80s.
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Big congrats to Steve Haight of Williamsport. Steve, our winner with a Power Up Your Backyard grand prize drawing. 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The shed, a deluxe model 8x12 storage shed. Thank

0: 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Thanks to Steve and his wife. 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

0: Gypsy Road. What a song. Cinderella. WZXR. Would you look at that? Our time together has come to an end. There is something about Double Shot Tuesday. I swear it goes just a little bit faster. Kelly E. is in next. She's ready to go till midnight. Stick around for Kelly. I'll be back tomorrow afternoon. We'll do it again. I'll meet you right here at 2. Lookout Streets, here I come.
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0: 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The Rocket Man Show and Elton John Tribute on Saturday, October 3rd. 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Iron Maiden and Megadeth on September 15th. 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Todd Rundgren on July 11th and 12th. 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Tusk on August 22nd. 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Emerson, Lake and Palmer on September 18th. 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And Dawkins on Rocktober 9th. 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

99.3 WZXR. Well, good evening. Double Shot Tuesday. Kelly along with you. I hope you're having a good one. Here's two from Hendrix.

0: The Susquehanna Valley's home of rock and roll, WZXR. Well, we're getting ready for our Father's Day pool party coming up, not this weekend, next weekend. Hard to believe, June 21st. But we always have our annual Father's Day pool party at the Loyal Sock Pool. And we'll have more details coming soon on that. But make sure you make plans to bring out that for a dip in the water, maybe some hot dogs, some good music, some prizes, and lots of other stuff happening at the Loyal Sock Pool for Father's Day. We have your weather coming up, too, from Judas Priest on the way.
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4: The summertime heat and humidity has officially arrived. Hey, it's Storm Tracker 16 meteorologist Anthony Bordenaro with your central Pennsylvania forecast. Not nearly as cold on Wednesday morning, mid and upper 60s. You'll need the air conditioning in the afternoon, high temperatures low and middle 80s. Will be a chance for some showers, especially through the morning time, a couple of showers by daybreak. And then into the afternoon, more spotty, scattered showers and thunderstorms possible. Thursday and Friday, also hot and humid, high temperatures near 90 degrees, but feeling warmer than that, and a couple of scattered showers and thunderstorms also possible. Saturday, Sunday, less humid. It'll feel nice out, but still warm, temperatures middle 80s.
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0: 99.3 1037 WZXR. Well, hard to believe that Power Up Your Backyard is finished. Just Monday, we drew our winner. Well, that was yesterday. Just yesterday, Steve Haight from Williamsport, the grand prize winner, taking home that deluxe model 8x12 storage shed with Frontier Dormer. It's valued at $5,000 from Black Creek Enterprises in Liberty, and a Denago eHawk 6 Youth Electric ATV, a $2,600 value from Warhorse at Williamsport. But once again, congratulations going out to Steve. And Steve, you made a friend today, you and your wife. Yeah, you came in, you picked up your prize today, and you brought this blueberry crumb cake. It is to die for. Everybody in the office was salivating. It is delicious. So big thank you. We always appreciate food, baked goods, because we're like starving DJs. Anyways, once again, congratulations going out to Steve. Big thank you to all of our sponsors that took part in Power Up Your Backyard. Congratulations, too, to our weekly winners. 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

0: Two from the crew on 99.3 1037 WZXR. Make sure you tune in to Freddie Hammer for the flashback pop quiz about 12:20. 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